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If you don't have enough time, stop watching TV.

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0: Повече хитове през целия ден до скъсване. City Weekend.
3: Here's my key, philosophy. A freak like me just needs infinity.

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You know they had that 75 Street Brazil. Well, this year's gonna be called Calle Ocho. Que hola, Gata. Que hola, Omega. And this how we gonna do it. 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

bridesmaid, never the bride. Hey, oh, can I say, if life was a highway, the seat was an enclave, I'd be swerving in five lanes, speeds at a high rate, like I'm sliding on ice, maybe. That's what I made, if came at you sideways, I can't keep my lies straight.